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0: Yes, I am. 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

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Together, we are all Prince Edward Island. 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

0: 2005 plebiscite failed. A 2016 plebiscite saw a mixed member proportional finish first, and a 2019 referendum didn't meet the required threshold to pass. McRae tells CBC adopting proportional representation would reduce strategic voting and make more islanders feel their vote counts. A well-known island company is branching out across the strait, buying a St. John restaurant. PEI-based Murphy Hospitality Groups acquired a Lemongrass and Peppers pub with business partner Ben Sang. The restaurant was owned and operated by the Crofts for more than 20 years. CEO Ben Murphy says the company plans to preserve the restaurant's character while supporting its staff and investing in its future. Support is building for a new curling rink in Charlottetown after a city survey found more than three-quarters of respondents backed the idea. More than 1,100 people took part in the survey, making it the most widely answered survey that the city's ever conducted. Charlottetown Curling Club president Blair Weeks tells The Guardian the club's ready to partner with the city on a new facility after losing its home rink in 2020. The club still has about $1.3 million from the sale of its former property and says it could contribute towards construction. Preliminary estimates put the cost of a four-sheet curling facility at just over $10 million. Council's now reviewing the proposal. In sports, the Stanley Cup Finals tied at two games each after Carolina's 5-3 win over the Golden Knights. On the Diamonds, Blue Jays edged the Phillies 3-2, Red Sox lost 4-3 in Tampa Bay, and the Yankees had a 3-2 win in Cleveland. Now you're up to date. I'm Darrell Good.
1: Spot FM weather for Summerside, sunny today, a mix of sun and cloud this afternoon, highs 27, 20 along parts of the coast, Humidex 30. Cloudy tonight, lows 15. Thursday, a mix of sun and cloud, highs 26. Friday, a mix of sun and cloud, highs 23. And on Saturday, a sunny day, highs 21 degrees.
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1: Wish I could call you last night, try to make sure you're alright. 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I find this picture on my phone, 5 hours so long. 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I'm alone learning those lessons. You're out there

0: Now you feel alone.
1: That's Pellet Chan last night, opening up the 6 o'clock hour here on Spot with Paul M. on a Wednesday morning. Good to have you along with me this morning. Hope your day's getting off to a good start. DNCE, the weather's good. So would Cake by the Ocean.

0: E cake by the ocean. We have a weather update, but first, City of Summerside wants to let you know that there's a planned power outage for the core block. This outage is part of the core block redevelopment project, which is required to facilitate electrical requirements for construction. Now, work will be conducted on or at 281 First Street and parking areas 295, 297, 303 Water Street. Emergency and construction traffic provisions only during the duration of the outage. So the power outage is going to occur between 6:30 in the morning. This is Saturday, until 10:30 in the morning. Now, you can visit their website at the City of Summerside to find out exactly where that is, but that's around the downtown area and First Street, the First Street up, you know, where all that development's going on. They got to get their electric requirements in order there. And so that's what they'll be doing on Saturday from 6:30 until 10:30 in the morning. Sprint FM weather for Summerside, sunny today, a mix of sun and cloud this afternoon. Highs 27, 20 along parts of the coast. Humidex 30. Cloudy tonight, lows 15. Thursday, a mix of sun and cloud. Highs 26. Friday, a mix of sun and cloud. Highs 23. And on Saturday, a sunny day. Highs 21 degrees.
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1: Song called Runaway on Spud FM with Paul M here on this Wednesday morning. So this is the time of year when municipalities and governments are able to get some work done on the roads, on the sidewalks, you know, that type of thing. And so now is the time. Weather's getting good. And here in the city of Summerside, we are upgrading our sidewalk infrastructure beginning, well, it started Monday, but it will continue through to Saturday, August the 15th, and the upgrades will be completed on Lafourgie Avenue between Central and Granville, beginning at Central Street Inn. Now, traffic control personnel will be in place for the duration of the project. Just follow their lead, would you?
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1: Good morning. Lobster fishers off the north coast of the island and other areas of the Gulf have been ordered to haul their traps because of more North Atlantic right whale sightings. DFO closed two lobster fishing areas and ordered traps out of the water by tomorrow for at least 2 weeks. This is the third such closure in the spring lobster season in the area. Ian McPherson, executive director of the PEI Fishermen's Association, tells CBC there have been partial closures for 6 of the 8 week spring season so far. So they may be requesting an extension. He also says some fishermen are asking for smaller fishing grid sizes, so if a whale is spotted, the impacted area would be smaller. Meanwhile, a right whale has been spotted entangled off the coast of Shippingen. Fisheries and Oceans Canada says the 5-year-old male whale was spotted entangled by an aerial surveillance flight on Monday. DFO and marine mammal response teams are now trying to relocate the animal and have found they'll try to attach a satellite tracking tag and then, when conditions permit, try to remove the gear. The province's ambitious plan to dramatically boost trade with China has fallen well short of its goals. The government once aimed to reach $200 million in exports to China by last year. Well, exports peaked at just $32 million in 2022 and have been dropping since to about $20 million, according to the Eastern Graphic. Officials and industry leaders say the COVID pandemic and tensions between Canada and China derailed progress in sectors including seafood, beef, and technology. Lobster sales have since improved after tariffs were lifted. There were strikes and counterstrikes yesterday in President Donald Trump's war with Iran. The U.S. military says it carried out strikes against Iran after the crash of an Army Apache helicopter off the coast of Oman. The two crew were rescued. Trump blamed the Islamic Republic. However, it's unclear if the helicopter was deliberately hit by an Iranian drone or they just collided in midair somehow. The U.S. attacked Iranian targets on an island in the Strait of Hormuz. Iran retaliated with strikes against American bases in Jordan, Kuwait, and Bahrain. In sports, the Hurricanes beat Vegas 5-3 last night to tie the Stanley Cup Final at 2 games each. In baseball, Blue Jays clipped the visiting Phillies 3-2. Rays beat the Red Sox 4-3. Yankees down the Guardians 3-2. Now you're up to date. I'm Daryl Good.
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4: Spud FM weather for Summerside. Sunny today. A mix of sun and cloud this afternoon. Highs 27, 20 along parts of the coast. Humid X 30. Cloudy tonight. Lows 15. Thursday, a mix of sun and cloud. Highs 26. Friday, a mix of sun and cloud. Highs 23. And on Saturday, a sunny day. Highs 21 degrees.
0: 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Oh!

Serena Ryder and Stompa here on a Spun FM Wednesday morning. Here's Madonna and Sabrina Carpenter getting together with Bring Your Love.

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1: Madonna, Sabrina Carpenter, Bring Your Love. I got something I'd like to talk about as well. And that's our Vogue Optical web poll question of the day. We ask a different question Mondays through Fridays. At this time, we post the question over on our website, spud.fm. And of course, and as usual, we'd love to hear from you. So the question today, well, let me get to that question today. Where are we? I thought I was on the question. Oh, now I am. Here it is. So changes to Alberta's public education system, including an act to remove politics and ideology from classrooms, will be introduced this year. Should these changes be adopted here? Changes to Alberta's public education system, including an act to remove politics and ideology from classrooms, will be introduced this year. Should these changes be adopted here? I mean, ideologies, education, schools? I don't think so.
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1: Spud FM weather for Summerside, sunny today, a mix of sun and cloud this afternoon, highs 27, 20 along parts of the coast, Humidex 30, cloudy tonight, lows 15, Thursday a mix of sun and cloud, highs 26, Friday a mix of sun and cloud, highs 23, and on Saturday a sunny day, highs 21 degrees.
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0: That's Alex Sampson, the song called Misery on this Wednesday morning with Paul M. It is draw day, by the way, for the Summerside Boys and Girls Club 50-50 Gold Rush Draw. Now, if you have a number and you have yet to play your number today, you can do so. You can do it online, but, you know, do it. Because what if I draw your number out? Well, I don't draw the number. What if they draw the number out and I read the number and it's your number and you didn't play your toonie? 10, 20 grand. You don't want that to happen, right?
1: Your morning routine. 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

hear the same. Stateside, the name of the song. We're on our way to 7 o'clock, a new sports and weather update here on a Wednesday morning with the Party Rock Anthem.

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3: Good morning. A grassroots group wants another shot at changing how Islanders vote. Islanders for Proportional Representation is hosting an event Saturday in Charlottetown. The group says the current first-past-the-post system doesn't fairly reflect the popular vote. Volunteer Ryan McRae points to the 2000 election. The BCs won 26 of 27 seats with 58% of the vote. Islanders have voted on electoral reform three times before. A 2005 plebiscite failed. A 2016 plebiscite saw a mixed-member proportional finish first, and a 2019 referendum didn't.

0: idea. More than 1,100 people took part in the survey, making it the most widely answered survey that the city's ever conducted. Charlottetown Curling Club president Blair Weeks tells The Guardian the club's ready to partner with the city on a new facility after losing its home rink in 2020. The club still has about $1.3 million from the sale of its former property and says it could contribute towards construction. Preliminary estimates put the cost of a four-sheet curling facility at just over $10 million. Council's now reviewing the proposal. In sports, the Stanley Cup Finals tied at two games each after Carolina's 5-3 win over the Golden Knights. On the diamonds, Blue Jays edged the Phillies 3-2, Red Sox lost 4-3 in Tampa Bay, and the Yankees had a 3-2 win in Cleveland. Now you're up to date. I'm Darrell Good.
1: Spot FM weather for Summerside, sunny today, a mix of sun and cloud this afternoon, highs 27, 20 along parts of the coast, Humidex 30. Cloudy tonight, lows 15. Thursday, a mix of sun and cloud, highs 26. Friday, a mix of sun and cloud, highs 23. And on Saturday, a sunny day, highs 21 degrees.
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0: And that's Olivia Dean on Spud FM with Paul M. here on a Wednesday morning. Earlier on in the show, we talked about this is the time of year to be paving. Well, we do have paving going on in the city of Summerside. We had paving starting on Monday on Water Street East from Wyatt Crescent to McEwen Road. And that'll continue till the end of the week. And then next week, starting June 15th to the 30th, paving on Convent Street between Central and Summer Street, Boswell Crescent, and Beaton Avenue as well.
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0: Spud FM weather for Summerside, sunny today, a mix of sun and cloud this afternoon, highs 27, 20 along parts of the coast, Humidex 30, cloudy tonight, lows 15, Thursday a mix of sun and cloud, highs 26, Friday a mix of sun and cloud, highs 23, and on Saturday a sunny day, highs 21 degrees.
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0: Drake and Rihanna, Take Care on Spud FM with Paul M on a Wednesday. Fisheries and Oceans Canada is closing parts of two lobster fishing areas off Prince Edward Island's North Shore, and that makes it the third closure of this spring season. Now, the closures come as a result of the detection of a North Atlantic right whale off Prince Edward Island's northeastern shore and affects around 100 boats. Lobster fishers will have until 5 Thursday to remove their gear and move their traps closer to shore for at least 2 weeks. That's 5 in the afternoon. Ian McPherson, the executive director of the PEI Fishermen's Association, said this means there have been partial closures for 6 weeks of the 8-week spring season. So there could be a request for an extension. My understanding is that it generally takes a day to move your gear, so that's another day that you're not fishing. That's a pretty significant impact to a bottom line. Now, McPherson said some fishers have been advocating for smaller grid sizes, which would reduce the impact of the event of a closure. These are things that would certainly be top of mind and top of discussion again this winter after the season has finished up.
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3: Good morning. Lobster fishers off the north coast of the island and other areas of the Gulf have been ordered to haul their traps because of more North Atlantic right whale sightings. DFO closed two lobster fishing areas and ordered traps out of the water by tomorrow for at least 2 weeks. This is the third such closure in the spring lobster season in the area. Ian McPherson, executive director of the PEI Fishermen's Association, tells CBC there have been partial closures for 6 of the 8 week spring season so far. So they may be requesting an extension. He also says some fishermen are asking for smaller fishing grid sizes, so if a whale is spotted, the impacted area would be smaller. Meanwhile, a right whale has been spotted entangled off the coast of Shippingen. Fisheries and Oceans Canada says the 5-year-old male whale was spotted entangled by an aerial surveillance flight on Monday. DFO and marine mammal response teams are now trying to relocate the animal and have found they'll try to attach a satellite tracking tag and then, when conditions permit, try to remove the gear. The province's ambitious plan to dramatically boost trade with China has fallen well short of its goals. The government once aimed to reach $200 million in exports to China by last year. Well, exports peaked at just $32 million in 2022 and have been dropping since to about $20 million, according to the Eastern Graphic. Officials and industry leaders say the COVID pandemic and tensions between Canada and China derailed progress in sectors including seafood, beef, and technology. Lobster sales have since improved after tariffs were lifted. There were strikes and counterstrikes yesterday in President Donald Trump's war with Iran. The U.S. military says it carried out strikes against Iran after the crash of an Army Apache helicopter off the coast of Oman. The two crew were rescued. Trump blamed the Islamic Republic. However, it's unclear if the helicopter was deliberately hit by an Iranian drone or they just collided in midair somehow. The U.S. attacked Iranian targets on an island in the Strait of Hormuz. Iran retaliated with strikes against American bases in Jordan, Kuwait, and Bahrain. In sports, the Hurricanes beat Vegas 5-3 last night to tie the Stanley Cup Final at 2 games each. In baseball, Blue Jays clipped the visiting Phillies 3-2. Rays beat the Red Sox 4-3. Yankees down the Guardians 3-2. Now you're up to date. I'm Darryl Good.
4: Spud FM weather for Summerside, sunny today, a mix of sun and cloud this afternoon, highs 27, 20 along parts of the coast, Humidex 30, cloudy tonight, lows 15, Thursday a mix of sun and cloud, highs 26, Friday a mix of sun and cloud, highs 23, and on Saturday a sunny day, highs 21 degrees.
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0: 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We have a weather update on the way. 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Changes to Alberta's public education system. They include an act to remove politics and ideology from classrooms, and that's going to be introduced this year. Should these changes be adopted here? Yes or no? Our question, like I said, is over at spud.fm, and we'd love to hear from you. Spud FM weather for Summerside, sunny today, a mix of sun and cloud this afternoon. Highs 27, 20 along parts of the coast, humidex 30. Cloudy tonight, lows 15. Thursday, a mix of sun and cloud, highs 26. Friday, a mix of sun and cloud, highs 23. And on Saturday, a sunny day, highs 21 degrees.
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0: BTS, the song is called Swim on Spud FM with Paul M here on this Wednesday. So Peel Regional Police, that's in Toronto, say a former airline captain is facing fraud charges after he allegedly flew hundreds of flights between 2009 and 2025 without a necessary license. Jeffrey Wall, age 59, of Barrie, Ontario, was arrested June 1st following a complex fraud investigation dubbed Project Incaris. Deputy Chief Nick Milanovich announced at a news conference Tuesday. Wall, who began his career in 1998, was promoted to captain in 2009. Police said at that point he required an airline transport pilot license. That's what police are saying. He has been charged with fraud over $5,000, public mischief, 2 counts of uttering forged documents, 3 counts of possession of counterfeit mark. Peel Police said in a release issued Tuesday, this is very similar to a doctor that is licensed to practice family medicine but is doing brain surgery in their office. Well, it's not exactly like that, but, you know, if Buddy didn't know his way around an airplane, it would be like doing brain surgery, I'm sure.
1: Boom, just like that. 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Wow, what a milestone. 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
3: Good morning. A grassroots group wants another shot at changing how Islanders vote. Islanders for Proportional Representation is hosting an event Saturday in Charlottetown. The group says the current first-past-the-post system doesn't fairly reflect the popular vote. Volunteer Ryan McRae points to the 2000 election. The BCs won 26 of 27 seats with 58% of the vote. Islanders have voted on electoral reform three times before. A 2005 plebiscite failed. A 2016 plebiscite saw a mixed-member proportional finish first, and a 2019 referendum didn't meet the required threshold to pass. McRae tells CBC adopting proportional representation would reduce strategic voting and make more Islanders feel their vote counts. A well-known island company is branching out across the strait, buying a St. John restaurant. PEI-based Murphy Hospitality Groups acquired a Lemongrass and Peppers pub with business partner Ben Sang. The restaurant was owned and operated by the Crofts for more than 20 years. CEO Ben Murphy says the company plans to preserve the restaurant's character while supporting its staff and investing in its future. Support is building for a new curling rink in Charlottetown after a city survey found more than three-quarters of respondents backed the idea. More than 1,100 people took part in the survey, making it the most widely answered survey that the city's ever conducted. Charlottetown Curling Club president Blair Weeks tells The Guardian the club's ready to partner with the city on a new facility after losing its home rink in 2020. The club still has about $1.3 million from the sale of its former property and says it could contribute towards construction. Preliminary estimates put the cost of a four-sheet curling facility at just over $10 million. Council's now reviewing the proposal. In sports, the Stanley Cup Finals tied at two games each after Carolina's 5-3 win over the Golden Knights. On the Diamonds, Blue Jays edged the Phillies 3-2, Red Sox lost 4-3 in Tampa Bay, and the Yankees had a 3-2 win in Cleveland. Now you're up to date. I'm Daryl Good.
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5: Spud FM weather for Summerside, sunny today, a mix of sun and cloud this afternoon, highs 27, 20 along parts of the coast, Humidex 30, cloudy tonight, lows 15, Thursday a mix of sun and cloud, highs 26, Friday a mix of sun and cloud, highs 23, and on Saturday a sunny day, highs 21 degrees.
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That's Calgary's Tate McRae and Greedy on Spun FM, opening up the 8 o'clock hour here on a Wednesday. Rose and Bruno Mars now.

0: Sprint FM weather for Summerside. Sunny today. A mix of sun and cloud this afternoon. Highs 27, 20 along parts of the coast. Humidex 30. Cloudy tonight. Lows 15. Thursday, a mix of sun and cloud. Highs 26. Friday, a mix of sun and cloud. Highs 23. And on Saturday, a sunny day. Highs 21 degrees.
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0: 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We do the draw live every Wednesday at around 12:30. 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

So the artist's name is Tame Impala, T-A-M-E, and then I-M-P-A-L-A. That's how I'm pronouncing it, Tame Impala. I could be wrong, might be right. The song is called Dracula, the Jenny Remix. Here's Ella Langley and some country crossover for you. It's a nice one, too. Choosin' Texas.

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4: Good morning. Lobster fishers off the north coast of the island and other areas of the Gulf have been ordered to haul their traps because of more North Atlantic right whale sightings. DFO closed two lobster fishing areas and ordered traps out of the water by tomorrow for at least 2 weeks. This is the third such closure in the spring lobster season in the area. Ian McPherson, executive director of the PEI Fishermen's Association, tells CBC there have been partial closures for 6 of the 8 weeks spring season so far. So they may be requesting an extension. He also says some fishermen are asking for smaller fishing grid sizes, so if a whale is spotted, the impacted area would be smaller. Meanwhile, a right whale has been spotted entangled off the coast of Shippingen. Fisheries and Oceans Canada says the 5-year-old male whale was spotted entangled by an aerial surveillance flight on Monday. DFO and marine mammal response teams are now trying to relocate the animal and have found they'll try to attach a satellite tracking tag and then, when conditions permit, try to remove the gear. The province's ambitious plan to dramatically boost trade with China has fallen well short of its goals. The government once aimed to reach $200 million in exports to China by last year. Well, exports peaked at just $32 million in 2022 and have been dropping since to about $20 million, according to the Eastern Graphic. Officials and industry leaders say the COVID pandemic and tensions between Canada and China derailed progress in sectors including seafood, beef, and technology. Lobster sales have since improved after tariffs were lifted. There were strikes and counterstrikes yesterday in President Donald Trump's war with Iran. The U.S. military says it carried out strikes against Iran after the crash of an Army Apache helicopter off the coast of Oman. The two crew were rescued. Trump blamed the Islamic Republic. However, it's unclear if the helicopter was deliberately hit by an Iranian drone or they just collided in midair somehow. The U.S. attacked Iranian targets on an island in the Strait of Hormuz. Iran retaliated with strikes against American bases in Jordan, Kuwait, and Bahrain. In sports, the Hurricanes beat Vegas 5-3 last night to tie the Stanley Cup Final at 2 games each. In baseball, Blue Jays clipped the visiting Phillies 3-2. Rays beat the Red Sox 4-3. Yankees down the Guardians 3-2. Now you're up to date. I'm Darryl Good.
5: Spud FM weather for Summerside, sunny today, a mix of sun and cloud this afternoon, highs 27, 20 along parts of the coast, Humidex 30, cloudy tonight, lows 15, Thursday a mix of sun and cloud, highs 26, Friday a mix of sun and cloud, highs 23, and on Saturday a sunny day, highs 21 degrees.
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0: Loud Luxury and Uh-Oh on Spud FM. We have a weather update, but first, our web poll question of the day. Changes to Alberta's public education system includes an act to remove politics and ideology from classrooms. It's going to be introduced this year. Should these changes be adopted here? Yes or no? Like I said, our question is over at spud.fm. We'd love to hear from you. Yesterday, we left you with this. Should voters determine if and when elected officials get salary increases? Overwhelmingly, people said yes, 80%. 20% said no. Spud FM weather for Summerside, sunny today. A mix of sun and cloud this afternoon. Highs 27, 20 along parts of the coast. Humidex 30. Cloudy tonight, lows 15. Thursday, a mix of sun and cloud, highs 26. Friday, a mix of sun and cloud, highs 23. And on Saturday, a sunny day, highs 21 degrees.
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1: I guess for now you've got the last laugh.

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1: Yes, that's a bit of a rocker from Olivia Rodrigo. Good for you. Here on Spud FM, Hamilton, Ontario-born Broadway star Casey Levi was among those who took home a Tony Award on Sunday night, winning Best Actress in a leading role in a musical for her powerhouse performance in the revival of Ragtime. And she gave a shout-out to her home and native land in her acceptance speech, along with her parents. "I grew up in Canada, watching the Tonys and dreaming of a life on Broadway," she said at Radio City Music Hall. "I'm 20 years in, and the most important thing I've learned is that no one does it alone. My parents, Mark and Lisa Levi, who are here tonight, love them so much. Thank you for teaching me by example how to be a good person and a team player." Levi added, "Thanks to every babysitter who made it possible for me to be both a Broadway actor as well as a mother."
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0: Spot FM weather for Summerside. Sunny today. A mix of sun and cloud this afternoon. Highs 27, 20 along parts of the coast. Humidex 30. Cloudy tonight. Lows 15. Thursday, a mix of sun and cloud. Highs 26. Friday, a mix of sun and cloud. Highs 23. And on Saturday, a sunny day. Highs 21 degrees.
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0: And that's Olivia Dean, Man I Need on Spun FM. Paul M. with you here on this Wednesday. It's draw day for the Summerside Boys and Girls Club 50-50 Gold Rush Draw. We do the draw live every Wednesday at 12:30, so we'll do the draw today at 12:30 as well. Make sure you play your toonie. You still have until about, 11 or 12 to do that. You can do it online.
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Taylor Swift, Elizabeth Taylor, the name of the song, opening up the 10 o'clock hour here on a Wednesday. Here's Mike DeMaro, Dinor as well, and the song called Calling.

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1: Preston Pablo, Don't Wanna Dance Alone. 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

I bet. Said I got drive, I don't need a car. Money really all that we fiendin' for. I'm doing things they ain't seen before. 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I'm a demon lord. Fall off what? I ain't seen the horse. Called your bluff, better cite the source. Fame ain't something that I need no more. Yeah.

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0: Spud FM weather for Summerside, sunny today, a mix of sun and cloud this afternoon, highs 27, 20 along parts of the coast, humidex 30, cloudy tonight, lows 15, Thursday a mix of sun and cloud, highs 26, Friday a mix of sun and cloud, highs 23, and on Saturday a sunny day, highs 21 degrees.
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If anything's left as we head to 11 o'clock here on a Wednesday with Somber and Back to Friends.

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Bruno Mars, I Just Might, opening up the 11 o'clock hour on Spud on a Wednesday. We have the weekend for you now. Die for you.

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0: Spud FM weather for Summerside, a mix of sun and cloud today. Southeast winds 20, highs 25, 17 along parts of the coast. Humidex 28 today. Cloudy tonight, chance of a shower. Winds from the southeast 20, becoming light near midnight, lows 13. On Thursday, mainly sunny. Highs 27, except 17 along parts of the coast. Humidex 29. Friday, a mix of sun and cloud, highs 20. And on Saturday, showers, highs 25 degrees.
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0: And that's Taylor Swift, Fate of Ophelia, as we are heading to the noon hour on a Wednesday on Spud.
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1: Sheesh. 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

0: If this program seems to be going by too fast, press the pause button. 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And rewind the tape a little.
1: 5, 4, 3, 2.
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4: Yeah. I like it when the girls stop by in the summer.

0: me.
1: Happy Wednesday. It's Josh hanging out with you with your back in the day replay. That's Toni Braxton and "He Wasn't Man Enough for Me." You know, that song actually earned Toni Braxton a Grammy in 2001. That's 25 years ago. How's everyone's knees feeling? I can't even bend down and get anything off the bottom shelf of the cupboards because it hurts. It's cruel. Here's Ace of Base.

0: Hey, it's Josh with your Back in the Day replay. On this day in 2000, with his third studio album, the Marshall Mathers LP,
1: may I have your attention, please?
0: Rapper Eminem hit the number one spot on the U.S. Billboard 200 chart for the first of 8 straight weeks.
1: I'm Slim Shady, yes, I'm the real Shady. All you other Slim Shadys are just imitating, so won't the real Slim Shady please stand up?
0: Now, the album also reached number one in 11 other countries, including the U.K., Australia, and here in Canada. We've got more with your Back in the Day replay coming up.
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Leave. Get out. Get out of here. Go. You're not wanted. Scram. There's JoJo. All part of your Back in the Day replay. You know, she was only 13 years old when that song was made, which made her the youngest solo artist to ever hit number one in pop radio. Way to go. Oh, man. Haven't heard this one in a minute. Now, this song got a second life in North America when it became the soundtrack for the iconic Six Flags Mr. Six dancing commercials in the 2000s. It's the Banga Boys, and we like to party. Part of your Back in the Day replay.

0: All right, it's 12:30 on Spud FM with Paul M. on a Wednesday, and that means it's time for the Summerside Boys and Girls Club 50-50 Gold Rush Draw. We do the draw live every Wednesday at around 12:30 for Ken's No Frills. They're located, of course, Upper Granville Street here in Summerside. Adam Binkley of the club joins us, as he always does. Adam, good to have you along, man.
1: Great to be here. How are you, Paul?
0: I'm great. How are things with you?
1: Things are fantastic. Like to kick things off with wishing BGC Prince County Summerside's very own Karina Gallant a very happy birthday. Karina's been with the organization for a couple of years now and is our behavior and inclusion support coordinator. So happy birthday, Karina.
0: Karina, hope you have a dandy day. What else do you have?
1: Great weather for it, that's for sure.
0: Oh, yeah, no, it's a beauty out there today.
1: I would also like to extend a heartfelt thank you to Build a Biz Kids and the Canadian Future Ready Education Grant for their generous support of our educational programming. Thanks to this funding, children ages 7 to 13 will be attending our after-school programs across BGC Prince County. Club locations will gain access to engaging future-focused learning opportunities through the Build a Biz Kids platform. Youth will explore topics such as entrepreneurship, financial literacy, digital literacy, public speaking, and STEM, which is also very fantastic.
0: And tell me this, what else do you have? I wanted to ask you about the after-school programs. When did you decide that it was time to do after-school programs, or is that what the Boys and Girls Club have been built on?
1: Oh, you're turning back the clock.
0: But, yeah, no, I am.
1: Over 30 years ago when I popped in, we had mainly drop-in programs, and then we wanted to kick things off with a new signature program, so we started with the breakfast program, and then once we got those, you know, that program rolling, which was the first ever breakfast program on PEI, but we got that rolling, and then we decided to take on a new initiative, and that was after-school programs, so probably about 25 years ago, and thank goodness we did it, thanks to an amazing board at the time.
0: Yeah, it's an important part here. I mean, we hear about after school. Some areas on PEI don't have after school programs, or they don't have after school programs for their own kids or what have you. And there's a need out there for it. But kudos, of course, to the Boys and Girls Club to have seen that need and then jumped in to fill it.
1: And there's been numerous stakeholders over the years, but the United Way and RBC really got it to where it is today. And a huge thank you to the Atlantic Superstore being the title sponsor for many, many years. But it's a remarkable program that has a huge impact right across Prince County.
0: All right. I realize you always have something else, but did we have a winner last week?
1: Yeah, I got to get to just one more thing.
0: Of course, of course.
1: Everyone here at BGC Prince County and the Gold Rush wants to congratulate Ken's No Frills on their one-year anniversary of operating in Summerside, which will be this Friday, June 12th. Ken and Emily asked us to spread the word and announce the one-year anniversary, and I believe there's going to be free coffee and cake for everyone stopping in on Friday. So
0: nice.
1: I'll see you there, Paul.
0: All right, that's this Friday then, the one-year anniversary of Ken's No Frills, and they've done a nice job on Upper Granville
1: Street. They sure have. They've really taken our Gold Rush to the next level. I'm just finishing up all the cashews that I purchased last time, and they're huge deals, so now it's time for cake.
0: Yeah. All right, so what about the winner? Winner or non-winner last week?
1: There was a winner last week. Daphne Nickerson won $10,342.
0: Nice job, Daphne. And Daphne would have played her number at any number of places.
1: Yep, such as Self Drive Express, House of Spice, New Ann and Irving, Ferretti's Grocery, possibly Kinkora Irving.
0: All right, so Adam's going to dig in and pick out this week's good number. It gives us a chance then to again mention that we do the draw live every Wednesday at 12:30 on Spud. for Ken's No Frills. They're located Upper Granville Street, Summerside. And you heard Adam say that this Friday, their one-year anniversary of being in that location in Upper Granville Street, Summerside. So they're going to have some coffee and cake and things just to celebrate. All right, what about the number? What's this week's good number?
1: The number is 1-8-5-6-4.
0: This week's number is 1-8-5-6-4. 1-8-5-6-4. That's 1-8-5-6-4. Now, if that's your number and you played your toonie, hey, you're going to be a happy camper. Adam, thanks very much, man.
1: Thanks to everyone.
0: Okay, bud. Adam Binkley over at the Summerside Boys and Girls Club. Again, that number is 1-8-5-6-4. 1-8-5-6-4. If that's your number, I truly hope you played your toonie and that you're a happy camper right now.
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0: Hey, it's Josh with your Back in the Day replay. On this day in 1994, an absolute classic film was released. Jack is a young police officer who, with the help of a passenger, Annie, must get people off of a bus that has to maintain the speed of 50 miles per hour, or a bomb in the bus will explode.
1: Pop quiz, hot shot.
2: There's a bomb on a bus. 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
0: Sandra Bullock, Dennis Hopper, and Keanu Reeves starred in Speed from 94.
3: Why are they messing with me? Do they think I'm doing this for fun?
2: If it drops below 50, it blows up. What do you do? What do you do?
0: Fun fact, the film won 2 Academy Awards, and this is the first film in the series, and we'll try to remember it as the only one, because Speed 2 Cruise Control was horrible. We've got more with your Back in the Day replay coming up.
4: Spud FM weather for Summerside. A mix of sun and cloud this afternoon. Southeast winds 20, highs 25, 17 along parts of the coast. Humidex 28. Cloudy tonight, chance of a shower. Winds from the southeast 20, becoming light near midnight, lows 13. On Thursday, mainly sunny. Highs 27, 17 along parts of the coast, Humidex 29. Friday, a mix of sun and cloud, highs 20. And on Saturday, showers, highs 15 degrees.
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0: Hey, it's Josh with your Back in the Day replay. On this day in 2000, Bon Jovi scored their fourth consecutive chart topper in the UK with the album Crush, which was released on this day in 2000. The album Crush featured huge hits like It's My Life.
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1: Spud FM weather for Summerside. A mix of sun and cloud this afternoon. Southeast winds 20, highs 25, 17 along parts of the coast. Humidex 28. Cloudy tonight, chance of a shower. Winds from the southeast 20, becoming light near midnight, lows 13. On Thursday, mainly sunny. Highs 27, 17 along parts of the coast. Humidex 29. Friday, a mix of sun and cloud. Highs 20. And on Saturday, showers. Highs 15 degrees.
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0: The Weekend featuring Kendrick Lamar on 102 Spot FM. Good afternoon. It is Wednesday, June 10th. It's the 161st day of the year. There are 204 days remaining until the end of the year. We have got 15 days left until the last day of school. There are 11 days left until Father's Day and 11 days left until the first day of summer.
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0: Spot FM weather for Summerside. A mix of sun and cloud this afternoon. Southeast winds 20, highs 25, 17 along parts of the coast. Humidex 28. Cloudy tonight, chance of a shower. Winds from the southeast 20, becoming light near midnight, lows 13. On Thursday, mainly sunny. Highs 27, 17 along parts of the coast. Humidex 29. Friday, a mix of sun and cloud, highs 20. And on Saturday, showers, highs 15 degrees.
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0: 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Good afternoon. Welcome to Wednesday. It is the middle of the week and it is a gorgeous day. Gorgeous day. We've got a mix of sun and cloud, but a high of 25, and tomorrow is looking like a high of 27, then low 20, and then we get dipping down a little bit, but it's still pretty good. So the next few days are going to be awesome. We've got awesome music on the way as well. Panic at the Disco, Justin Bieber, Lady Gaga coming up. 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

0: That's high hopes. 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It is the Back in the Day replay where you're going to hear stuff like the Vanga Boys, Bedouin Soundclash. I see Prozac is kind of doing like a little mini tour. I wonder if they'll come around here. 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Will Smith, JoJo. 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
4: Spot FM weather for Summerside. A mix of sun and cloud this afternoon. Southeast winds 20, highs 25, 17 along parts of the coast. Humidex 28. Cloudy tonight, chance of a shower. Winds from the southeast 20, becoming light near midnight, lows 13. On Thursday, mainly sunny. Highs 27, 17 along parts of the coast. Humidex 29. Friday, a mix of sun and cloud, highs 20. And on Saturday, showers. Highs 15 degrees.
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1: 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Before that, you heard Justin Bieber's Speed Demon. We've got Lady Gaga on the way.
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We've got an information update on the way. Here's Cameron Whitcomb.

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2: Good afternoon. The RCMP say no charges will be laid in the death of a young girl in PEI who was struck while crossing a road to get to her school bus last month. 14-year-old Isabel Jimenez was struck by a transport truck on May 21st while trying to cross Route 2 in Dunstaffnage. She was airlifted to Halifax but later died of her injuries. Police confirmed at the time that the bus did not have its red no pass lights activated. It was instead flashing its yellow hazard lights, warning drivers it was preparing to stop. In an update today, RCMP say a detailed investigation is now complete and it's determined that no charges will be laid. The island's Regulatory and Appeals Commission has again dismissed an appeal of a proposed Buddhist visitor center development in eastern PEI. The appeal launched by local resident Charlie Hicken challenged a development permit for the visitor center that was approved by the town of Three Rivers. Hicken argued the approval process ignored public concerns and could set a precedent that changes the character of the neighborhood. However, IRAC ruled that Hicken, who lives more than 10 kilometers away, doesn't meet the definition of an aggrieved person under the province's Planning Act. The commission says the appeal failed to show the project would directly affect the reasonable enjoyment of his property and dismissed the appeal for lack of jurisdiction. A couple in Hazelbrook PEI is suing the province for millions of dollars after their well became contaminated with PFAs or forever chemicals. Doug and Robin Jenkins say they were advised by environment officials in the early 2025 to stop drinking their well water. Health Canada guidelines suggest just 30 or less nanograms per liter of forever chemicals should be in drinking water. However, tests of the Jenkins well found over 600 nanograms per liter. According to The Guardian, the Jenkins have now filed a suit against the province seeking $3 million in damages. The suit alleges that their well is contaminated by a former provincially owned construction and demolition dump near their property. The province has launched a new youth cyber violence prevention strategy that aims to reduce online harms and improve digital safety for young people. The plan focuses on digital literacy, prevention, support services, and broader systemic change. As part of the strategy, an interministerial women's secretariat is introducing $100,000 in funding through cyber violence prevention grants. Up to $20,000 is available per project. A related funding stream is also going to be added to the province's anti-racism grants. Officials say the strategy will help equip parents, caregivers, and youth with tools to prevent cyberbullying and other online abuse. Multi-department committee will oversee its implementation. A recent government survey found that 55% of parents on the island reported youth experiencing cyber violence. The Bank of Canada is holding its key interest rate steady at 2.25% for the fifth consecutive decision. Bank Governor Tiff Macklem says the economy remains soft amid U.S. trade tensions, geopolitical uncertainty, and higher global oil prices. He notes that inflation rose to 2.8% in April and is expected to hover near 3% in the coming months before easing. Central banks isn't keeping its rates unchanged. It's balancing support for a weaker economy against the risk of rising prices. Key interest rate has remained at 2.25% since October of last year. And an iconic library that straddles the Canada-U.S. border officially opened a new entrance for Canadian visitors today. The Haskell Free Library and Opera House, located in both Stanstead, Quebec and Derby Line, Vermont, has served as a symbol of cross-border friendship since it was built over a century ago. It serves residents on both sides and is a recognized National Historic Site in Canada. Last October, the Trump administration cut off Canadian access to the library's main entrance amid growing trade tensions. It officially blamed the move on illicit border activity. In response to that, the library used an emergency exit as a temporary entrance for Canadians while construction began on a permanent access point on the Canadian side of the building. Today's opening ceremony of the new entrance featured local dignitaries and a message of support from Vermont Senator Bernie Sanders. In sports, in the NBA Finals, the Knicks leading 2-1 host the Spurs for Game 4 tonight. In the majors, the Blue Jays continue their series at home against the Phillies. And it's World Cup Eve. The first game takes place tomorrow with co-host Mexico facing South Africa on Thursday afternoon. Canada will play its first game on Friday afternoon against Bosnia-Herzegovina. Now you're up to date. I'm Jeff Goodfellow.
3: Spud FM weather for Summerside. A mix of sun and cloud this afternoon. Southeast winds 20, highs 25, 17 along parts of the coast. Humidex 28. Cloudy tonight, chance of a shower. Winds from the southeast 20, becoming light near midnight, lows 13. On Thursday, mainly sunny. Highs 27, 17 along parts of the coast. Humidex 29. Friday, a mix of sun and cloud, highs 20. And on Saturday, showers, highs 15 degrees.
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0: John Fellner and Broke Skin on 102 Spud FM. Good afternoon. Actually, it's the evening. Good evening to you. I've got your celebrity birthdays on the way. Lots of great music. Weather check. And on average, it takes you 47 minutes to do this. What is it? I love that answer. In the 5 o'clock hour, on average, it takes you 47 minutes to do this. What is it?
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0: 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And if you're celebrating a birthday today, first of all, happy birthday to you. You're also celebrating with Kate Upton is 34. Lily Sobieski is 43. Tara Lipinski is 44. Faith Evans is 53. Bill Burr is 58. We've got Elizabeth Hurley coming in at 61. And Maxie Priest is 65. If you're celebrating a birthday, happy birthday to you. Hope you have a cake and eat it too.
1: Spud FM weather for Summerside. A mix of sun and cloud this afternoon, southeast winds 20, highs 25, 17 along parts of the coast, humidex 28. Cloudy tonight, chance of a shower, winds from the southeast 20, becoming light near midnight, lows 13. On Thursday, mainly sunny, highs 27, 17 along parts of the coast, humidex 29. Friday, a mix of sun and cloud, highs 20, and on Saturday, showers. Highs 15 degrees.
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0: Angie Dobson and Ghost on 102 Spud FM as we're rolling in to the 5 o'clock hour information update on the way. We also have Justin Bieber coming up with his Ghost as well. I'll talk to you on the other side of Ella Langley.
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1: Good afternoon. A 20-year-old man has died following a collision at the intersection of the Trans-Canada Highway and the 48 Road or Route 5 in Mount Albion. RCMP said the collision around 5 a.m. this morning involved a passenger vehicle and a tractor trailer, leaving the 20-year-old Queens County man deceased. Trans-Canada Highway in Mount Albion was closed for several hours following the collision. Investigation is ongoing, but police say they do not believe the drugs or alcohol were a factor. The RCMP say no charges will be laid in the death of a young girl in PEI who was struck while crossing a road to get to her school bus last month. 14-year-old Isabel Jimenez was struck by a transport truck on May 21st while trying to cross Route 2 in Dunstaffnage. She was airlifted to Halifax but later died of her injuries. Police confirmed at the time that the bus did not have its red no pass lights activated. It was instead flashing its yellow hazard lights, warning drivers it was preparing to stop. In an update today, RCMP say a detailed investigation is now complete and it's determined that no charges will be laid. The island's Regulatory and Appeals Commission has again dismissed an appeal of a proposed Buddhist visitor center development in eastern PEI. The appeal launched by local resident Charlie Hicken challenged a development permit for the visitor center that was approved by the town of Three Rivers. Hicken argued the approval process ignored public concerns and could set a precedent that changes the character of the neighborhood. However, IRAC ruled that Hicken, who lives more than 10 kilometers away, doesn't meet the definition of an aggrieved person under the province's Planning Act. Commission says the appeal failed to show the project would directly affect the reasonable enjoyment of his property and dismissed the appeal for lack of jurisdiction. A couple in Hazelbrook PEI is suing the province for millions of dollars after their well became contaminated with PFAS or forever chemicals. Doug and Robin Jenkins say they were advised by environment officials in the early 2025 to stop drinking their well water. Health Canada guidelines suggest just 30 or less nanograms per liter of forever chemicals should be in drinking water. However, tests of the Jenkins well found over 600 nanograms per liter. According to The Guardian, the Jenkins have now filed a suit against the province seeking $3 million in damages. The suit alleges that their well is contaminated by a former provincially owned construction and demolition dump near their property. The province has launched a new youth cyber violence prevention strategy that aims to reduce online harms and improve digital safety for young people. The plan focuses on digital literacy, prevention, support services, and broader systemic change. As part of the strategy, an interministerial women's secretariat is introducing $100,000 in funding through cyber violence prevention grants. Up to $20,000 is available per project. A related funding stream is also going to be added to the province's anti-racism grants. Officials say the strategy will help equip parents, caregivers, and youth with tools to prevent cyberbullying and other online abuse. Multi-department committee will oversee its implementation. Recent government survey found that 55% of parents on the island reported youth experiencing cyber violence. The Bank of Canada is holding its key interest rate steady at 2.25% for the fifth consecutive decision. Bank Governor Tiff Macklem says the economy remains soft amid U.S. trade tensions, geopolitical uncertainty, and higher global oil prices. He notes that inflation rose to 2.8% in April and is expected to hover near 3% in the coming months before easing. Central banks isn't keeping its rates unchanged. It's balancing support for a weaker economy against the risk of rising prices. Key interest rate has remained at 2.25% since October of last year. And an iconic library that straddles the Canada-U.S. border officially opened a new entrance for Canadian visitors today. The Haskell Free Library and Opera House, located in both Stanstead, Quebec and Derby Line, Vermont, has served as a symbol of cross-border friendship since it was built over a century ago. It serves residents on both sides and is a recognized National Historic Site in Canada. Last October, the Trump administration cut off Canadian access to the library's main entrance amid growing trade tensions. It officially blamed the move on illicit border activity. In response to that, the library used an emergency exit as a temporary entrance for Canadians while construction began on a permanent access point on the Canadian side of the building. Today's opening ceremony of the new entrance featured local dignitaries and a message of support from Vermont Senator Bernie Sanders. In sports, in the NBA Finals, the Knicks leading 2-1 host the Spurs for Game 4 tonight. In the majors, the Blue Jays continue their series at home against the Phillies. And it's World Cup Eve. The first game takes place tomorrow with co-host Mexico facing South Africa on Thursday afternoon. Canada will play its first game on Friday afternoon against Bosnia-Herzegovina. Now you're up to date. I'm Jeff Goodfellow.
2: Spud FM weather for Summerside. Cloudy tonight. Chance of a shower. Winds from the southeast 20, becoming light near midnight, lows 13. Thursday, mainly sunny, highs 27, except 17 along parts of the coast, humidex 29. On Friday, a mix of sun and cloud, highs 20. Showers on Saturday, highs 15. And Sunday, cloudy, highs 21 degrees.
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0: 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Good evening if you're on your way home from work. I hope you have a safe commute. If you're already at home, welcome to the midweek. And if you're still at the office or at work, hang in there. Hopefully you don't have too much longer to go. Going to take a little look back what happened on this day in history coming up. And on average, it takes you 47 minutes to do this. What is it? It's go for the groceries.
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1: Friday night, let me take you out. Show downtown what it's all about. Something kinda like we used to do. 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

0: Max McNowan, Better Me For You, 102 Spud FM. Let's take a little look back what happened on this day in history, shall we? It was on this day in 1922 that Judy Garland was born. Also on this day in 1935, Alcoholics Anonymous was founded in Ohio. On this day in 1977, Apple shipped its first Apple II personal computer. On this day in 1994, Speed was released in theaters. I'll still watch that. On this day in 2004, Ray Charles passes away at the age of 73. And on this day in 2007, the final episode of The Sopranos aired on HBO.
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3: Spud FM weather for Summerside. Cloudy tonight, chance of a shower. Winds from the southeast 20, becoming light near midnight, lows 13. Thursday, mainly sunny. Highs 27, except 17 along parts of the coast. Humidex 29. On Friday, a mix of sun and cloud, highs 20. Showers on Saturday, highs 15. And Sunday, cloudy, highs 21 degrees.
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1: Spud FM weather for Summerside. Cloudy tonight, chance of a shower. Winds from the southeast 20, becoming light near midnight, lows 13. Thursday, mainly sunny. Highs 27, except 17 along parts of the coast. Humidex 29. On Friday, a mix of sun and cloud, highs 20. Showers on Saturday, highs 15. And Sunday, cloudy, highs 21 degrees.
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0: 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And yesterday's favorites. 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